we cursed into hell as our bow fought the swell. Our ship danced like a moth on the firelight. White horses rode high as the devil passed by, taking souls to Hades by twilight. 12 weeks out to sea, we were now 43.

There was tension in the tent that night. The atmosphere, well, it just wasn't quite right. There was chaos in the circus, a dark feast.

One day we got orders to storm a French position. We got in. And my comrades fell right and left of me. But then I was confronted by a French corporal. He with his bayonet at the ready, and I with my bayonet at the ready. For a moment, I felt the fear of death. And in a fraction of a second, I realized that he was after my life exactly as I was after his. I was quicker than he. I tossed his rifle away, and I ran my bayonet through his chest. He fell, put his hand on the place where I had hit him, and then I thrust again. Blood came out of his mouth, and he died. I felt physically ill. I nearly vomited. My knees were shaking, and I was, quite frankly, ashamed of myself. My comrades, I was a corporal there then, were absolutely undisturbed by what had happened. One of them boasted that he had killed the poor Lee with the butt of his rifle. Another one had strangled a captain, French captain. A third one had hit somebody over the head with his spade. And they were ordinary men like me. One of them was a tram conductor. Another one a commercial traveler. Two were students. The rest were farm workers. Ordinary people who never would have thought to do any harm to anyone. How did it come about that they were so cruel? I remembered then that we were told that the good soldier kills without thinking of his adversary as a human being. The very moment he sees in him a fellow man, not a good soldier. But I had in front of me the dead man, the dead French soldier. And how would I liked him to have raised his hand? I would have shaken his hand, and we would have been the best of friends, because he was nothing like me but a poor boy who had to fight. We had to go in with the most cruel weapons against a man who had nothing against him personally, who only wore the uniform of another nation, who spoke another language, but a man who had father and mother and a family perhaps. And so I felt. I woke up at night sometimes drenched in sweat because I saw the eyes of my fallen adversary, of the enemy, and I tried to convince myself what would have happened to me if I wouldn't have been quicker than he, what would have happened to me if I wouldn't have thrust my bayonet first into his belly. What was it that we soldiers stabbed each other, strangled each other, went for each other like mad dogs? What was it that we, who had nothing against them personally, fought with them to the very end and death?

VW X. And Y is for yonder, where someone is lying, who's seen close to is somebody dying. And Z is for zero, the hour of doom, it will strike.

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Neither wind nor rain cares for bravery. 20 years have gone by and I've changed my mind.

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0: Wish you a new trip.
1: See you again.
0: Come again.
1: Very cunning, eh?

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And then it's down by Summer Hill, and as the people stare, she says it's nearly 1:30, and it's time I had a

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1: These are animals.
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1: These aren't people. 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

0: 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My daddy liked country and my mama liked rock and roll. That's why I wear cowboy boots and sing the blues.
1: Bonjour, je m'appelle Iris et j'écoute le 678 Live and More, l'émission, animée par Yann.

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1: 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Get to know our music on 678 Live and More, the program dedicated to emerging rock bands, hosted by Yan.